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Pigeon 6, respond to Pleasant View, commercial fire alarm. 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

0: his first name. Yeah, Medic 5 is going to be emergent to St. Anthony's with two fire riders. From engine 2, they'll be down to 1. Same 1 will be clear.
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2: Engine 9, engine 8, respond to a possible vehicle fire. Highway 285 southbound at Sins, went around 10th, 1828.

0: This is SR 10.
1: Go ahead, sir.
0: You wouldn't by chance happen to have a better verbal description of the location of the smoke, would you?
1: Stand by, I'll see where that phone ping comes from.
0: Awesome, thank you.
1: You're welcome.
2: And two, I think they just dispatched a vehicle fire around Sims.
1: Copy. Tower 10, did you copy that? We dispatched 8th and 9th to a vehicle fire, 285 in Sims.
0: I copy. We'll see if we can get visual from that direction to see if that's the source of the smoke.
1: Wind's 3 miles an hour from the northeast right now. You're welcome, 1830. Thank you,

0: Yes, Sergeant. We are on scene in the area. We've visually scanned everywhere we can and found nothing. We're going to clear.
1: Copy. In the area, UTL, in service, 1831.

0: Northwest 72 is on scene of reported fire. It's going to be just before the Sims exit. There is no fire at this time.
1: Copy, 1832.

0: you in engine 9, if you want to clear, you can. AJ copies. AM2, engine 9, did you say we could clear? Engine 9, yeah, you can clear. I can handle with engine 8. Copy that. Engine 9 is available.
1: Copy that at 1834.

people in behind me, and if you want to block that number one lane just for safety. 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Copy.

0: copy. False alarm system will not be reset. We'll be on fire watch. And will they call us back when they've had a repair done, or do we not need to contact them?
1: They said they were going to call the company tonight and try to arrange repairs tomorrow.
0: Copy, thanks. 1839.

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1: Silver Sam?
0: Yes, ma'am. All units clear.
1: Copy, sir. Thanks. 1841.

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0: 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Robinson Place Apartments, 2275 Wadsworth Boulevard, Unit 316. Went around Tech, you are 1904.
1: Yeah.

0: 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Carden Square, senior living, 80 Yukon Street, unit 3, Winter Mountain, QR 1906.
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1: 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I'll get you a medic started.
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Engine 17, Medic 17, respond to a sick party, Stonefield Street, West 32 Avenue, close by law enforcement on immersion, went around 5 here at 1927.

0: Company 13 is a wrap.
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0: Company 17.
1: Thanks. Company 17 and route 1929.
0: Yeah, just to confirm the incident at Youngfield, 32nd, we're clear it.
1: I believe so. Let me just double check with them.
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0: Remington 6 Dispatch. I see some weather in for you. 4 miles an hour. That's supposed to be from the northeast. My apologies. And it looks like they may have hit a gas line. Want me to go ahead and notify Excel, or do you want to wait to confirm that?
1: You go ahead and wait. There's a substation here. We'll take a look at first.
0: Okay, 1940.

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1: Yes, we're on scene. Dispatch, 2-6.
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1: 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I'm sorry, medic, did you say emergent or non-emergent?
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1: Perfect, thank you.
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0: We are clear at St. Anthony's. 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

0: 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Engine 10, what do you need?
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0: 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We're working on a description for the notes.
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0: medical 11 is en route. How did this call come in? Was it via internet?
1: No, this came in from a cell phone and we have multiple callers on this.
0: Copy, thank you.
1: You're welcome, 2054.
0: Tower 10. Can you include all of Company 10 on that motor vehicle accident building, car into a building to include collapse rescue 10? Thank you, sir.

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1: Medic 10, transport complete. Can I show you en route to this collapse rescue?
0: That's a negative. We still have a patient to drop off.
1: I apologize. I misunderstood. I'll show you at the hospital at 2056.

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1: Same to you.
0: 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I'm having a hard time with hearing. 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
1: Same to you. 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

0: 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We'll give you an on scene report whenever the cops get out of the way.
1: 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We'll give on scene report when Ellie gets out of the way. 2057.

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1: Truck 14.
0: System's going to be left in alarm. There's a water leak causing the issue. You can clear us from this call. Can you attach us to the car wreck at the auto wash at Meadows Ranch of Remington?
1: Copy, truck 14. System will be left in alarm. I'll start another card for the MVA. We do have the state patrol jurisdiction. They are en route.
0: Copy. Do we have an ETA?
1: Negative. I'll try to get more. Stand by.

Dispatch, it is 13. Can you notify the monitoring company this alarm is going to be left in alarm and silence due to a water leak? And if you can also set an advised call for this address, they're going to have issues all night.

Engine 13, I'll advise the alarm monitoring company that the alarm is less an alarm in silence due to a water leak. I'll set up an advised call as well in case we get any future calls at 2125.

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Engine 15, respond for South Metro on a residential, or excuse me, a medical alarm. 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
0: Medical at headquarters, 2152. Copy that, we can pick up Medic 3 and Law Enforcement, Engine 2 will continue to investigate.
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0: medical in the room.
1: Central 1 medical, I'm copying in the room. 2-6. And 1, be advised, this crash is extremely closer to East and Sheridan, southbound lanes, repeating East and Sheridan.
0: Central 1 copy, southbound, here.

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It looks like Denver paramedics is seeing it possibly on their cameras. 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
1: We're on scene. 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
1: 2 vehicle MBA, 1 vehicle on the side. 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
0: 2 vehicle MBA, 1 vehicle down outside. Investigating checking for injuries. Do you need additional units?

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0: I copy. It looks like the RP is calling back advising that he wants to cancel, saying that he just sent out the patient from hospice.
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0: 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Base refusal, seen left with UPT.
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Engine 6, Medic 5, respond with Pleasant View, chest pain, Spring Hill Suites, 1315 Colorado Mills Parkway. 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

0: second on scene. Do you have a room number?
1: See, no room number. They should be in the common area.
2: It's your wheels. And you can come on the south entrance. Engineer's coming out to you.
1: Oh, my pardon.

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afternoon, 16 medic 16 respond on Chesapeake Highlands West Apartments, 6370 West 38th Avenue, Unit C, as in Charlie, on en route, Pack 2, 828.

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0: Copy you. 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
2: Set off due to electrical work. The alarm company was contacted and told to take off line. Appear systems normal, so if you get another alarm for this, they are doing work here.
1: Copy that. Alarm was set off due to electrical work. System is normal. 907.
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Engine 7, Medic 7, respond to a fall at Myers Place Townhome 6301 West Myers Place, Unit 202. 1 and a half, 2954.

0: Company 7, dispatch. Yes, ma'am. The address was given incorrectly. The correct address is going to be 8011 West Myers Avenue, Unit 202.
1: Quick copy. Can we get that updated on the MCT, please?
0: The affirmative has been updated.

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0: Just got on scene, but we did just get a notification that they're requesting to cancel. 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Your discretion.
1: 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We're on scene. We'll make contact.
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1: 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Nothing showing. Will be command investigating on the Alpha side to the south. 1133.
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1: Yes, sir. This patient appears to be now breathing. Your discretion.
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1: 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And Ralph 2, 11th side.

0: 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Yes, ma'am. 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
0: Anything? 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Company 17 is clear. Nothing found.
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0: That's 2-1-2.
1: Some other...

0: engine 17. Are we being dispatched to the same call?
1: Believe that's affirmative. It's the same party. I thought you wanted it reopened.
0: Yeah, that's negative. Thank you. You talked to the patient. They're refusing medical, so we'll just stick to this one call we had.
1: So I'll put you both in service.
0: Yes, ma'am.
1: Copy, 1204.

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0: 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Thank you, 240.
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0: 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Medic 12 in quarters.
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2: Yeah, Medic 11 is going to be transporting emergency St. Anthony's with one rider from Squad 1. You can just leave Squad 1 and catch the call.
1: Copy that. I'll go ahead and update Medic 11 status and keep following the call up for continue.
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1: And examining quarters, 1422.
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1: Medic 2 quarters, 1422.

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Put in the attack to 1425.

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0: 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Yeah, squad 1's back up full staff to show both units. 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

Engine 12, Medic 12, respond to a traumatic injury at Littleton West ER, 9670 West Coal Mine Avenue, 1 in Route 2, 1456.

attention, so there's medics have in response with abdominal pain at the residences at Eaton Senior Communities, 333 South Eaton Street, Unit 227, Linden Road, Tech 2, 1527.

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0: Yes, ma'am. Can you please show Medic 7 non-emergent to St. Anthony's?
1: Non-emergent to St. Anthony's, dispatch number 7.

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1: Dispatch, Mission 4. Mission 4 is on scene of a medium-sized, two-story commercial building with nothing showing, no hard disturbs activated, no evacuation. Mission 4 will be investigating.

This is Flan Saint, so medium-sized two-story commercial building, nothing showing, alarms and strobes active, no evacuation progress. We'll be investigating SSR.

Section 1, Medic 2, respond to a fall at Village at Belmar, 7825 West Alameda Avenue. Patients located in the lobby, 1 and route back to 1619.

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2: Dispatch, medic three. Medic 3 on scene, two vehicle MVA blocking in the middle of the intersection. We'll be investigating for injuries.
3: Medic 3 on scene, so two vehicle MVA blocking in the middle of the intersection. We'll be out investigating for injuries. Susan Swan.
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1012, respond to a vehicle fire at Jaren's Nursery, Gifton Garden, 10500 West Bowles Avenue, within Route 70, 1630. 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
1: Go ahead.
0: Be advised, there's going to be a mini coupe in the middle of the parking lot that is catching fire, or currently on fire. It's going to be closer to the Bowles Avenue area, further north of where it's spawning.
1: Copy that, thanks. Dispatch, squad 1.
0: Squad 1.
1: Squad 1, medic 1 are on scene of a vehicle versus electric bicycle. We do have one patient on the ground. Squad 1, will be command, investigating. Keep engine 16 coming for him.
0: Squad 1, medic 1 on scene to a vehicle versus e-bike, one patient on the ground. Squad 1 will be command, and we will be keeping engine 16 coming as it's 2:30. Medic 7 and quarter, 1633.

0: 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We'll be pulling a bumper for extinguishing. We'll be getting the bureau started at 60-4. Bureau 19 and route 1634.
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0: That is correct.

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1: Now we're clear down to one, or correction, we're clear down to two, and you can attach us to the call at 3835 Harlan in place of engine 17.
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1: 12-1.
0: Yes, 12-1's down to 1. You can leave, be attached to the call, and pass a loser, pick up Firefoot.
1: Copy. We'll keep you attached to the call, and route to the Sunbeg B Rider. As you come with her.
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3: 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Confirming we do have a bureau in route though.
1: Copy, ma'am. No problem, just leave it.
3: Engine 12, Bureau 19. Go ahead. Just want to give you guys a head up. I'm probably 45 minutes out because of traffic. Copy. What? Stand by.
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1: 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French Medic 16 is emergent to Lutheran via 38.
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2: Engine 16 clear, still down to 2, 69.
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